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1: New from Peak Records is Eric Marienthal's latest release, Got You Covered. 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
1: 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Yeah, old school style. 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

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Flowers, colorful spots, playful, never-ending growth, coming around,

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Good evening, ladies and gentlemen. Welcome to the Uptown Sound. I'm your host for this evening, Rich Nice. And we'll be listening to the soulful sounds of the dynamic Anthony Hamilton featuring Terry Robinson. So lay back.